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6: To your Tuesday. Did you get much sleep, or was it just too hot in your bedroom as well? Hello, I'm Roberto. Welcome to the 23rd of June. It is 6 a.m. with the best variety of 90s hits to kick off your morning. Some Lenny Kravitz real soon, big dance anthem from Living Joy, and first up, Oasis. 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

0: Shabba Ranks, Mr. Loverman, on Nation 90's Breakfast, 6:15 for your Tuesday, 23rd of June, the day you need to hammer out a message like you're in an old detective film. Stand on one leg and look fabulous in pink, and start the day with a bowl of something that looks pretty boring but keeps you going till lunch. What am I talking about? Well, today is National Typewriter Day, Pink Flamingo Day, and National Porridge Day. Yeah, happy Tuesday. I'll keep the tunes coming to you. 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

Laura Parker, loving the tunes in Exeter. She's got the right idea. Listening via Nation Player, our app, on her phone, whilst out walking the dog before it gets too hot. That is for you, Lightning Seeds, the life of Riley on Nation 90s. Have you got a paddling pool for your dog as well? Have you seen they're all the rage at the moment? Sales of them gone up by 200%. Lots of places sold out. I'm not surprised. You'll see them for an extortionate price on eBay soon, won't you? Just as the weather turns, probably. Wigfield, Saturday night, coming up soon right now. E17 with Gabrielle. If you

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0: Tuesday, if you've just joined us. There is Will Smith's Men in Black on Nation 90, 6:45. I'm Roberto. With all this hot weather, what answer are millions of us searching for online at the moment? It's not the answer you might be thinking of. I'll tell you soon. I'll get Tom Jones and the Cardigans on next as well. First, though. Did you hear Dave the Trucker's wife last Friday? Who's Dave the Trucker's wife? Dave the Trucker won 750 grand off us last Friday, and his wife's reaction was my favourite.
1: Well, I kind of believe it because he's played it since it very first started, and I never expected him to win. It's the first time I've ever seen him speechless in the 14 years we've been together.
0: I guarantee she was like, why are you playing that game? You're never going to win it. And then he went and won £750,000. No wonder he was speechless. 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Now he can treat himself to a brand new one. 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

How Can I Love You More? It is Nation 90s with the best variety of 90s hits. Good morning if you've just joined us. Hope you managed to get a little bit of sleep, at least with all the hot weather. It is 6:51 right now. What is the question that loads of us are searching for the answer for online? It's not, how can I keep cool? It's not, when will the hot weather end? It is, at what temperature is it illegal to work in? Loads of us are thinking about calling in sick with the hot weather because we can't face the commute and would rather be at home. If you're wondering, there isn't a maximum temperature. The boss just has to keep the workplace reasonable. Does that mean with ice creams and lollies to keep you cool? Because that would be nice. Green Day on the way after orchestral manoeuvres in the dark, sailing on the seven seas.

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1: You know what you're getting with a football away game. 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Tactical discussions.
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11: Here we go then for day two of the mega hot weather. I'm melting already. Hope you're well. It's 7am for the 23rd of June. I'm Roberto with the best variety of 90s hits to get you going. Some Aswad real soon. Supergrass as well. And

laughing at Joey. Or Kramer. You are probably cranking up this one. The best variety of 90s hits. Nation 90s.

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0: Not much expected tonight either, but for a different reason. More people are expected to stay up and watch the England game tonight. Not because the football's getting better, but because it's going to be too hot to sleep. So yes, extra large coffees tomorrow morning as well. Kickoff against Ghana is 9 p.m. this evening. Lauryn Hill on the way soon and Spin Doctors.
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this morning. It's 7:20 and it's 21 degrees already. And it's going to get hotter. Oh, I can't handle this. There is the Spin Doctors, Two Princes on Nation 90s. Have you noticed the day's getting shorter yet, by the way? Obviously, it was the summer solstice on Sunday, the longest day of the year. And now the days are going to be getting shorter and we're heading back to winter, which with all this heat sounds quite lovely at the moment. Some nice cooler weather would be great. Stereophonics on the way. First though, Rosie Gaines, Closer Than Close on Nation 90s.

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0: John, something about the way you look tonight. All hot and sweaty. It's so sexy in this weather. It's 7:42. I'm Roberto. On the back of the Michael Jackson movie, have you heard that the Jacksons are going to be going on a world tour? I've got a song for you next that samples one of the biggest Jackson songs. It was a massive floor filler back in the 90s. First, though. Did you hear Dave the Trucker's wife last Friday? Who's Dave the Trucker's wife? Dave the Trucker won 750 grand off us last Friday, and his wife's reaction was my favourite.
1: Well, I kind of believe it because he's played it since it very first started, and I never expected him to win. It's the first time I've ever seen him speechless in the 14 years we've been together.
0: I guarantee she was like, why are you playing that game? You're never going to win it. And then he went and won £750,000. No wonder he was speechless. 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Now he can treat himself to a brand new one. How nice. 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

Ace of Base on Nation 90s. I feel we should celebrate making it through Mega Hot Monday, which was yesterday, obviously, and brace ourselves for Too Hot Tuesday. Temperatures are rising. Some places could hit 34 today, and there's a rare red weather warning in place for 40 degree heat later on this week. As I've said before, that's lovely if you're on holiday and you've got a swimming pool and aircon and cocktails. Over here, when you're going around your morning commute and trying to get on with life, oh, can't handle it. We might even smash a record that's been around since 1976, where 35.6 degrees was set as the hottest June temperature. Stick with us. We'll keep the tunes coming to try and keep those

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9: Get you ready for your Too Hot Tuesday. I'm Roberto. Hello. It is 8 o'clock for the 23rd of June with the best variety of 90s hits. Maxi Priest soon, some Dawn Penn. I'll recap the answer to yesterday's Monday teaser as well. And kicking us off, it's Michael Jackson. Remember the time on Nation 90s.

0: This is Nation 90's Tuesday Breakfast. Hope you're well this morning and not melting already. It is 8.15 for the 23rd of June. Yesterday, of course, we did a Monday teaser to help get that brain back in gear after maybe relaxing it for the weekend. And if you missed the answer, I like to recap it on a Tuesday because I know how annoying it is when you get involved with something but you never hear the answer. The Monday teaser went like this. When it comes to the World Cup, what is it 61% of us are doing? M. Jane said, sleeping. Scott Serling said, having a beer. Lisa Priory reckons it was watching something else. The actual answer, planning to host football parties. And maybe even using that as an excuse to buy a new TV. We've got the Wednesday rewind tomorrow, of course, because I know you love your 90s music, but how well do you know it? Make sure you're here for that. Love it, share it next.
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mega hot weather, are you doing anything different this week? There is the Goo Goo Dolls, Iris on Nation 90s. Other than, I mean, melting and saying it's far too hot and too many times. Lauren in Exeter is out early this morning, walking the dog before it gets too hot. Good idea, although it's already warm out there, isn't it? She's loving the tunes, listening via Nation Player, our app. Have you got a paddling pool for the dog as well? Apparently they're the in thing right now. Dogs absolutely love them. Sales of them gone up by 200% online. Guaranteed there'll be some online real soon on like eBay for an extortionate price, won't they? And I'll buy one just as the weather turns. Typical. No doubt on the way. First though, Sash. Encore une fois on Nation 90s. Mesdames, messieurs.

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0: 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It's the first time I've ever seen him speechless in the 14 years we've been together.
1: 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You're never going to win it. And then he went and won £750,000. 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

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It is 8:55. So with all this hot weather, what answer are millions of us searching for online at the moment? No, it's not how can you keep cool. No, it's not when will the hot weather end. It is at what temperature is it illegal to work in? Yeah, loads of us are thinking about calling in sick with the hot weather because, well, we just don't want to go to work. We can't face the commute and we'd rather just be at home. If you're wondering, there isn't a maximum temperature. The boss just has to keep the workplace reasonable. Hopefully that means supplying you with ice creams and cold drinks because that would be nice. Here's Alex Party. Don't give me your life.

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11: Nation Radio. Good morning if you've just joined us. Welcome to your Too Hot Tuesday. I hope you're well and not melting. It's 9 o'clock and it's mega hot, isn't it? I'm Roberto. Hello, I've got an hour's worth of the biggest 90s tunes you're going to hear all day long. Yeah, welcome to the 90s top 10s. So take that in here this morning. The Cure coming up as well and starting things. It's Let Loose, Crazy For You on Nation 90s Breakfast.

0: on Nation 90s, playing it for Rachel Morgan at Taylor's Solicitors in York. Good morning, Rachel. Doing what millions of us will be doing today, sitting right next to a fan, trying to keep as cool as possible. She's loving the tunes to keep her going. Thank you for your message. Say hi yourself so I can give you a little shout. Get involved through our Facebook page anytime. Just search for Nation 90s. I've got Britney playing for you next, and some U2. Nation 90s. 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

sweetest thing on Nation 90s and the 90s top 10s. Every morning from 9, just the biggest songs, all of them top 10. Hi to Tom and the team at Harper Joinery in Carlisle, fitting kitchens and singing along with the songs. Good to have you here. Sixpence None the Richer soon. First, this'll help get you going. Some Robin S. Show Me Love on Nation 90s.

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0: With the heat already this morning, and it's only like 9:40. Bear a thought for Tony, Adam and Paul on the bins this morning in Brighton and sweltering. Thank you for your message. Glad you're enjoying the tunes whilst having a break and some water. That's for you guys. Shanks and Bigfoot, Sweet Like Chocolate on Nation 90s. I've got Crowded House on the way. Big anthem from Baby D as well. First though. Did you hear Dave the Trucker's wife last Friday? Who's Dave the Trucker's wife? Dave the Trucker won 750 grand off us last Friday, and his wife's reaction was my favourite.
1: Well, I kind of believe it because he's played it since it very first started, and I never expected him to win. It's the first time I've ever seen him speechless in the 14 years we've been together.
0: I guarantee she was like, why are you playing that game? You're never going to win it. And then he went and won £750,000. No wonder he was speechless. 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Now he can treat himself to a brand new one. 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

energy you need when it's just too hot to do anything. Bit of Baby D blasting out. Let Me Be Your Fantasy on Nation 90's Breakfast and the 90's Top 10s. Thank you for having me on this morning. I'm Roberto. Whatever you're doing with your Tuesday, I hope you manage to stay cool. Stick with us. We'll do our best to get you through with the best variety of 90s hits, of course. Kenny Thomas on the way after a bit of a sing-along with the Rembrandts. Go on, turn this one up. I'll be there for you on Nation 90's.

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5: The top stories this hour. Some schools across England and Wales are closed as it could become the UK's hottest ever June day. An amber warning for extreme heat has come into effect ahead of a red one tomorrow, with temperatures expected to hit 40 degrees Celsius in parts. Meanwhile, the London Fire Brigade says it responded to hundreds of calls overnight due to flooding and a couple of fires caused by lightning strikes. Here's meteorologist Kirsty McCabe.
6: 26,000 lightning strikes in just the past 24 hours. Because the ground's so dry, there's such sudden damage. Pores that cause quite a lot of puddles in the roads as well. It's because the air is so hot, there's more instability, and that can trigger some really heavy downpours.
5: We're told senior Labour MPs are likely weighing up whether or not to challenge Andy Burnham in a leadership contest. At least one of the candidates coming forward would prevent his automatic promotion to Downing Street. A sentencing hearing is underway for the ex-SNP chief executive Peter Morrill. He was found to have misused £400,000 of party money. And in the World Cup, England face Ghana tonight.
7: Really hot and humid across the UK. Highs in the south at around 35 Celsius. That's the latest. I'm Becky Carhill.
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9: Roberto, good morning. Just gone 10. We're Nation 90s here. 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

0: 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Kim Sims, Too Blind to See It, and Travis, Why Does It Always Rain on Me? 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

0: In people, don't look any further here at Nation 90's best variety of 90's hits. Savage Garden to the Moon and Back in Gabrielle Walk On By. Both going to sound amazing. Both playing next right here at Nation 90's DAB Digital Radio. 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
2: Nation

I love that. Savage Garden from the summer of 1997, which was a brilliant summer. To the moon and back. Right, here come the Crash Test Dummies. It really is called that, you know. Yes, Nation 90s.

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7: The top stories this hour. The former chief executive of the Scottish National Party has been jailed for misusing more than £400,000 of party cash on things like a luxury motorhome and robot mower. Peter Murrell's been sentenced to 5 years and 3 months in prison. He's the ex-husband of former First Minister Nicola Sturgeon. She claims to have had no knowledge of his crimes. Sean Clerkin is the SNP member who raised the original complaint.
10: There did seem a roll-up and I decided to jump over the line and make that complaint. Because I'm not afraid of these people, I never have been afraid of these people.
7: It could be the UK's hottest ever June day. Many schools are shut or closing early before tomorrow's red extreme heat alert kicks in for parts of England and Wales. We're told senior Labour MPs are likely weighing up whether or not to challenge Andy Burnham in a potential leadership contest. At least one other candidate coming forward would prevent his automatic promotion to Downing Street. And England fans are in Boston ahead of tonight's World Cup group match against Ghana, kick-offs at 9.
1: Really hot and humid across the UK. Highs in the south, it's around 35 Celsius. That's the latest. I'm Becky Cahill.
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6: 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Roxette and Blur coming soon now from 95. Janet J.

0: Lenny Kravitz, Are You Gonna Go My Way? Todd Terry and the Backstreet Boys ready to play right here at Nation 90. 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

0: that. Bjork, it's oh so quiet. It's 11:28. This is Tony here at Nation 90s with the boys of Five, Everybody Get Up, and Wilson Phillips, which had a whole new lease of life giving it to that record, didn't it? Hold on. After the movie Bridesmaids, and later this year, Bridesmaids 2 goes into production.
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0: JX and Son of a Gun. It's 11:43. Hot today. Nice and hot, actually. 30 degrees, your high. Let's play London Beat. I've been thinking about you. And the Scorpions' Wind of Change comes next at Nation 90s.
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London Beat from 1990, right at the start of our decade. I've been thinking about you. Let's whiz forward 10 years to 1999 for Len and Steal My Sunshine. You Leave My Sunshine Alone. 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
4: The top stories this hour. The former chief executive of the SNP, Peter Murrell, has been jailed for embezzling more than £400,000 from the party. Nicola Sturgeon's ex-husband has been sentenced to 5 years and 3 months after misusing funds to pay for things including a motorhome. It could be the UK's hottest ever June day. Many schools are shut or closing early before tomorrow's red extreme heat alert kicks in for parts of England and Wales. Senior Labour MPs could block Andy Burnham being guaranteed the keys to Downing Street. He's the only leadership candidate so far, but nominations open in just over 2 weeks. And England fans are in Boston ahead of tonight's World Cup game against Ghana. Thomas Tuchel's side can progress to the last 32 of the tournament with a win. These fans are optimistic.
5: After the first game, I'm like, we look good.
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7: After the first game, I think it's coming home. I really do.
4: Kickoffs at 9. Really hot and humid across the UK. Highs in the south, it's around 35 Celsius. That's the latest. I'm Becky Cahill.
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9: 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We're Nation 90s with Westlife James and now

0: this is great, isn't it? They're Cher and Strong Enough. I forgot how much I like this record. Live in Joy, Don't Stop Moving's coming next. And here's your chance to change your life this coming Friday. Make me a
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5: The top stories this hour. The former chief executive of the SNP has been sentenced to more than 5 years in jail after admitting embezzling more than £400,000 in party funds. Peter Morrill, who's the estranged husband of former First Minister Nicola Sturgeon, spent the money on lavish items, including a motorhome. The judge says his actions amount to a significant breach of trust. Extreme weather is causing major disruption to travel networks as temperatures are expected to rise up to 40 degrees Celsius this week. The red alert, which comes into force tomorrow, has seen some schools closing or finishing early today. Sir Keir Starmer's held his first cabinet meeting following his resignation announcement yesterday. Meanwhile, senior Labour MPs are weighing up whether or not to challenge Andy Burnham in a leadership contest. And metal or hard plastic water bottles are being allowed into Wembley for tonight's Harry Styles concert. Rules are being relaxed because of the hot weather, with fans asked not to arrive too early. Hot and humid today across England and Wales. Expect a light wind across Scotland and Northern Ireland. That's the latest. I'm Louise Easton.
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7: Just gone one, Tuesday afternoon. This is Tony Dibben here at Nation 90s with Boyzone and Reef coming soon. First, Right Said Fred.
8: I'm too sexy for my love. Too sexy for my love. 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

0: 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The Cardigans, Erase and Rewind, and Mike and the Mechanics are looking back over their shoulder next. 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

0: Richie, My Destiny. So we mentioned Scotland, let's mention England as well. They're in action tonight against Ghana. The World Cup is fast becoming one of my favourite World Cups ever. So enjoy the game. I'll be on the edge of my sofa. I'm nervous now watching, right? Let's play Paula Abdul and KLF. 3 a.m. Eternals coming next. We are Nation 90s.
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0: 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We're Nation 90's best variety of 90s hits. The Lightning Seeds are on real soon. Karen Ramirez is Looking for Love next. 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

Carolina, Dr. Fox has 90s drive time next for your Tuesday afternoon. It's going to be a big old night tonight. England take on Ghana. Come on, England. Dr. Fox is on the way. Have a great Tuesday.

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6: Get cracking this Tuesday afternoon. 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It's a late lunch, it's an early drive. We're Nation 90s. 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

0: off Mucho Mambo, Boo Radley's Sheryl Crow Snap. It was a brilliant decade. Welcome to Nation 90s, Tuesday afternoon across the UK. If you want to get involved, it's always nice to hear what's on your mind. Maybe you got some forgotten 90s classics you would like to suggest. 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

0: really off and running this Tuesday afternoon. I hope your morning's been good so far. My job is to get you through with a big grin on your face until 6 o'clock this Tuesday afternoon. Another warm one. I mean, I have to say, sort of in the southeast, crazy. 34 degrees meant to be the high, but just really warm all across the UK as well. Looking to be that way all week as well. And then a little lull a bit, and then it gets warm again. And if you happen to be going away on holiday over the next couple of weeks, you've chosen the perfect time. Certainly if you're staying in the UK. Right, Sting, Corona, INXS and DeLacy. I'll tell you how to win £750,000. We're giving it away on Friday. And Jennifer Page and Belinda Carlisle ready to play for you.
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Life Be Free, Belinda Carlisle. The big England game tonight. Scotland playing tomorrow night. There's been some cracking goals in this World Cup. Some lovely stories as well. I don't know whether you have been following it. Yesterday, Iraq were playing France. France won 3-0 and now have made it through to the knockout stages. Three brilliant goals, right? Two from Mbappe, one from Dembele. I mean, they look absolutely on form. Before this all started, I was thinking France may be the team to lift the World Cup this year. Let's wait and see. Unless, of course, it could be England, right there on good form. They're playing again tonight against Ghana. Let's see. 9 o'clock kickoff.

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0: always the best soundtrack for you to sing along to. Tuesday across the UK. Late Lunch Early Drive. Foxy here. We are Nation 90s. 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Could be in your bank account by 6 o'clock on Friday. I know it sounds crazy, but it's definitely going to happen this week again.
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0: Yeah, we went from Mega May into June, where every Friday we've been giving away £750,000. Last Friday it was Dave in County Durham. He's going to buy himself a new home. Amazing. Talk about life-changing. What would you do if you won £750,000? Well, it could happen this Friday. 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You could call 03723807931, where calls are charged at the standard rate. You need to be over 18. All the rules for our network competition are on the website, and the lines are closing at 5 on Friday. Gemma's going to pull out one number. Call that number. No tricky question. If she's calling you, you're about to win £750,000. So make sure your number is in the draw by texting play to 65115.
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Motorcycle Emptiness from the Manic Street Preachers. It's Tuesday afternoon. We are Nation 90s, and that was the choice of a forgotten 90s classic suggested by Jeremy in Swansea. Foxy, I've been listening to you guys for a couple of months now. My mate Tim put me on to you, and I've been really enjoying the 90s mix. Manics are one of my favourite bands. I haven't heard you play that. If you could play it for me this Tuesday afternoon, that'd be great, because I've got you on in my office. I'm trying to convert you to four other people. If you could say hello to Sue and Jane and also to Tom and Riddick, that would be brilliant.

0: That is a very cool song. Warren G and Regulate. Foxy here. We are Nation 90s. Late lunch, early drive, and the small matter of £750,000 to be given away on Friday. 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
0: Well, good afternoon. It's already after 3 o'clock. Late lunch, early drive. We're Nation 90s.

0: always the best songs to sing along to. We're Nation 90s. Neil Fox here, Tuesday afternoon across the UK with Desiree, The Lars, Entrance, Billy Joel and The River of Dreams. Well, coming up this hour before 4 o'clock, TLC, Backstreet Boys, Katie Lang, Heavy D and the Boys. That's a great suggestion. And Genesis and Spice Girls all on the way. Also ridiculously 90s. If you want to get in contact, contact 07740938500 or email through the website.
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AWS, we are Nation 90s. Late lunch, early drive here. Tuesday, 23rd of June, International Women in Engineering Day today. If you are a woman in engineering or thinking of going into engineering, well, today is the day. You can read more online, of course. A few big birthdays. Duffy is 42. She was teasing, wasn't she, last year, there's going to be a new album. I do hope so. What a talent. Anthony Costa, lovely fella, one of the four members of Blue, 45 today. Anthony, how can you be 45? Come on. Jason Mraz, 49. Katie Tunstall is 51 today. If it is your birthday, a very happy birthday. Obviously, tonight, England's second World Cup game versus Ghana kicking off at 9. Scotland, Brazil tomorrow, late kickoff, 11 o'clock UK time. Thursday, the 25th, is going to be Beatles Day. And next Monday, the start of Wimbledon. Eastbourne is on at the moment, which is a nice sort of warm-up for a lot of the players for Wimbledon. It was Queen's last week, and actually it's the qualifiers taking place at Wimbledon this week. If you happen to be in the vicinity and there's a lot going on there, yeah, it's the qualifying rounds before the main contest and main tournament begins next Monday. And for 2 weeks after that, not only are we all football addicts, we become tennis addicts as well. We're Nation 90s.

0: Here's where the story ends. Tintin out. With the beautiful voice of Shelley Nelson. Not really sure what she did apart from this, but what a lovely voice. We are Nation 90s. Backstreet Boys, all I have to give before it. Right, Heavy D and the boys on the way very shortly. If you would like to win £750,000, slightly stupid question, keep listening. I'll tell you how to win.
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0: Professional Widow, Tori Amos. Baby Bird, You're Gorgeous. Right, Katie Lang, Constant Craving. Another great sweep of 90s classics. M&A on the way very shortly, and Incognito and Jocelyn Brown if you need something funky and summery bursting out of your radio. 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
0: Yeah, on Friday, we are doing it again. And what I mean by it is giving away $750,000. We've done it every Friday so far in June, and this week, it'll be no different. By 6 o'clock, you could have 750 grand in your bank account. Like Dave from County Durham last Friday. 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Where calls are charged at the standard rate. Got to be over 18. All the rules for our network comp are on the website. Lines are closing at 5 this Friday. Gemma's going to be pulling out one number between 5 and 6, calling that number and telling them, hopefully telling you, you've won £750,000. 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
11: Welcome to Tuesday afternoon, where it's already after 4 o'clock. I'm Neil Fox. 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

0: a Tuesday afternoon feel good. A lot of sunshine and heat around the UK. Heat waves. It's almost too hot in the southeast, that is for sure. Sort of mid-30s for most of the week, which is unheard of, but there you go. 911, ATB, Robbie Williams Angels, Lonnie Gordon. It's happening all over again, wherever you are around the UK or maybe beyond the shores, listening through the app. I hope you're having a nice Tuesday afternoon. I'm Neil Fox. I'm going to get you through until 6 o'clock. Trevor Marshall's on the radio every night, looking after the evenings until 10 o'clock. Mark Franken always comes along with his chill 90s playlist from 10 o'clock onwards, which is always a very good listen. Hey, very nice to have you listening.
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0: are, Nation 90s, another great sweep of 90s classics. Blur, Cooler Shaker, Electronic, and The Beautiful South, Don't Marry Her, Marry Me. Just looking through some of your WhatsApps. Hello to Karen, hope you're good this afternoon. I know it's your birthday. This is Karen in Leatherhead in Surrey. How are you today? Anyway, John says hello and sends his love. And yes, we'll be playing Boyzone for you. Apparently, you're still obsessed. Coming up in just a moment. And also, Matthew, I noticed in Doncaster, it is your wedding anniversary today. Could we say hello? Of course we could. I hope you're having a good day.
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did a Tuesday afternoon feel good. Bam, love that. Lou Bega, Mambo Number 5, Boyzone, Love Me For A Reason, the old Osmond song before that. Foxy here, We Are Nation 90s. Today is International Women in Engineering Day, INWED, it's called. It's celebrated annually on this day to highlight the achievements of women in the engineering field, raise awareness of career opportunities for young women and girls, and works to address the gender gap in the STEM workforce. It started 12 years ago by the Women's Engineering Society here in the UK, gained global reach and UNESCO patronage in 2016. The goal of the whole thing is to obviously celebrate women engineers and inspire a new generation, especially because women make up a real small minority of the engineering workforce, growing but still very small. If you're in any way involved in that this afternoon, well, good luck. I hope it's going well. I hope you're raising awareness. That's what it's for. We are Nation 90s, Tuesday afternoon across the UK. Glad you found us. If you haven't done so already, can I suggest you download our app as well? It's called The Nation Player. Get it free.

0: I'll definitely put that in the category of annoyingly catchy, if you know what I mean. Love that, though. OMD, Sailing on the Seven Seas. SWV right here. We are Nation 90s with a whole load of money to give away. Yeah, once again this Friday, we are going to give away £750,000. Crazy as it sounds, it is definitely going to happen. 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You could call 03723807931, where calls are charged at the standard rate. You got to be over 18. All the rules for our network comp are on the website. Lines are closing at 5 o'clock on Friday, after which Gemma pulls out one number, calls that number. Fingers crossed, it's your number, and then you will win. No tricky questions, you will win £750,000. Text play to 65115, then you know your number is in that draw. Make me a
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0: The perfect soundtrack for a warm Tuesday afternoon across the UK with Arrested Development and the brand new Heavies in Jamiroquai and Virtual Insanity. Another hour flies by. If there's something you haven't heard for a long time, then let's see if we can get it on. What would sound perfect coming out of your radio in the next hour? 077-409-38500 is my WhatsApp number.
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0: Perfect songs for a sunny Tuesday afternoon. Live and Joy, Stereophonic, Shabba Ranks, Was Not Was, Shake Your Head, Neil Fox here. It's Drive Time. Well, late lunch, early drive now. 2 to 6 every day. You got Trevor Marshall coming up after 6. 10 o'clock, we chill things down with Mark Franklin and his chilled 90s playlist. The Divinals coming up. I love that song, I Touch Myself. Beverly Knight on the way very shortly as well with a perfect song for this afternoon. Also, The Cardigans, Edwyn Collins, Westlife and Shania all coming up before 6. Hey, if you want a message this afternoon, 07740938500 is my WhatsApp.
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0: top 90s. Neil Fox here. Late Lunch, Early Drive, Beverly Knight, Third Eye Blind, Divine, Also Touch Myself, All For One, I Swear. If I'd had a pound for every WhatsApp message that has pretty much started with I'm too hot this afternoon, we're going to get them all week, clearly. I think I'd be a multi-millionaire by now. No, there seems to be a common theme going on here. People are too hot. In this country, we do not generally have air conditioning because we don't normally, or haven't up to this point, had heat like this. By goodness, it's getting a bit sticky, isn't it? My studio, not air conditioned. Little bit warm, have to be honest. Try not to complain.
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3: 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Later this week, expect a refreshing iced coffee, made for picnics with picky bits and nowhere to be until six. 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

In a Tuesday afternoon feel-good, Fox here. We are Nation 90s with the Cardigans and Sybil. Tuesday, 23rd of June. Birthdays today. Duffy, 42. Anthony Costa Blue, 45. Jason Mraz, 49. Katie Tunstall, 51. This day, 1966. I know it's a long time ago, but going back 60 years today, the Beatles had their 10th consecutive UK number one single. 10th consecutive. Crazy. With Paperback Writer. And there was a big day in 1990, so 36 years ago today. Bearing in mind his first single came out in 1970, it was 20 years until Elton John got his first UK solo number one. Now that is a crazy thought. It was a double A side, it was Sacrifice, and on the other side was Healing Hands. 36 years ago today. Sometimes you have to wait a little, work at things a little bit. Sort of worry sometimes our modern society now. I mean, look what's happened with our PM. Things don't go right straight away. People drop you, dump you. We're football managers.

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The best variety of 90s hits. Nation 90s.

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0: One of Westlife's many number ones coming up very shortly. In the meantime, let me tell you how to get rich quick. Yes, let's change your life this Friday and let you win £750,000. Now, it's definitely going to be one. 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You could call 03723 807931. Calls charged at the standard rate. Got to be over 18. All the rules for our network comp are on the website. Lines are closing at 5 on the 26th, this Friday. Okay, Gemma's going to pull out one number and call that number. Let's at least give her a chance that it could be yours. Text play to 65115, and then you know you are in that draw.
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0: She's been absolutely smashing it recently, hasn't she? And I don't know if you've seen the Netflix documentary about Shania Twain, and there was a time when she thought she might never be singing again. Absolutely on fire at the moment. Right, you're still the one, Shania Twain. Right, that's it for Drive Time. Late lunch, early drive, every day, 2 to 6. Doctor. Thank you. Sorry, just bashed the microphone. Thank you very much indeed for listening. I wish you a pleasant and, if possible, cool Tuesday evening. Come on, England.
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15: 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Here to update you on the week ahead. Today, there'll be unexpected adventures moving in from the east, with high chances of bumping into friends and conversations that go on longer than planned. Later this week, expect a refreshing iced coffee, made for picnics with picky bits and nowhere to be until 6. Because whatever the weather, with a Costa iced coffee made with heart in hand, the summer moments we love last. Costa iced coffee, made for summer.
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0: Foxy, he's back with you tomorrow afternoon from 2. This is Nation 90s with Trev on this Tuesday evening. Got Sheryl Crow coming up, Donald Jones as well. But first of all, Republica.

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0: Mariah Carey on Nation 90s, the best variety of 90s hits. Often wondered, when we played Tony DeBart, is that his real name? Was that his real name? And it wasn't, actually. It was far better than that. Antonio Carmino Di Bartolomeo. That's his real name. He preferred Tony DeBart, and he plays next at Nation 90s.
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Major 90s, the brilliant Alanis Morissette, One Hand in My Pocket. 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

5 foot 2 of Prince Rogers Nelson and the most beautiful girl in the world on Nation 90's The Best Variety of 90s Hits. 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And now, playing The Best Variety of 90s Hits on a Monday night with Opus 3. 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Yeah, it certainly is.

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0: that's Pretty Woman and Sleepless in Seattle to be returned by tomorrow night. Oh, and please remember to rewind the tape.
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The Size of a Cow on Nation 90s. The best variety of 90s hits. Went to see Take That at the weekend. The circus tour in London. It was absolutely superb. Smiles and really good music. And they had a whale of a time, the boys. And they're in Manchester on the 1st of July. And they finish up on the 4th of July in Dublin. Here's Take That on Nation 90s. 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

0: back-to-back with Faith Hill, the brilliant That Kiss, and Blur, Charmless Man, on Nation 90's The Best Variety of 90s Hits. 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

0: Christina and Genie in a Bottle, and before that, Oasis, She's Electric on Nation 90s, the best variety of 90s hits, and of course, the home of this. 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
0: I love hearing the winners. 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

time tomorrow night, getting ready for the England second game in the World Cup against Ghana. 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

0: Garabe every morning on Nation 90s. Talking of which, tomorrow morning, Roberta has breakfast for you when you wake up from 6. And Foxy will get you home from 2 tomorrow afternoon. We play the best variety of 90s hits right here.
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0: Rosella. Everybody's free on Nation 90s on this Tuesday night with Trev hanging around till 10. Mark Franken got Nation 90s chilled from 10 this evening. Rosella's still making music. She released a new album only just 2 years ago, and the Stereo MCs before that. We've got The Cause and Dreams next.
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Dial up, freed from desire, Tuesday evening on Nation 90s. Maybe you've just stumbled across us. Maybe you're listening somewhere in a shop, in a cab right now. Thanks to the cabbie for putting us on. 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

0: 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Texas, Black Eye Boy, on the home of the station that plays their best variety of 90s hits and Nation 90s on this Tuesday night, where, of course, Dave the Trucker is still speechless after winning £750,000. 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

0: Tuesday evening on Nation 90s, the best variety of 90s hits. The heat wave for a lot of us continues in the UK tomorrow. I've got Dr. Alban on the way and Janet Jackson next.
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Orban, It's My Life on Nation 90s on this Tuesday evening. This is Trev, 3 till 10 with Mark Franklin, of course, Nation 90s Chilled. And talking of Chilled, one of the best love songs, I think, from the 90s is a surprising one. It's The Wannadies. Oh.

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How Do I Find You this evening on what is for most of us a very hot and humid Tuesday night. Hope you're doing well, hope your day has been good, and welcome to Chilled 90s here on Nation 90s. I'm Mark Franklin, we are on until midnight. Started with Queen, just played The Beautiful South, and now Shed 7, Chasing Rainbows. This thing

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Britney Spears on Chilled 90s, and that is Born to Make You Happy. You are listening to Nation 90s. Thank you so much for doing so. I'm Mark Franklin with Richard Marks, and this is Now and Forever.

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are in the UK right now. I hope you are managing to keep as cool as possible. Sleeping's always the worst, isn't it? Unless, of course, you have air conditioning in your bedroom. 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

song is called Lullaby. It's by Sean Mullins, and you just heard it play here on Chilled 90s from Nation 90s. And before that, played Aqua and Turn Back Time. For many of us, a very, very warm evening. However, here, the songs are perfectly chilled until midnight tonight. I'm Mark Franklin. Madonna on the way soon. Now, Massive Attack and Teardrop.

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Great song by Simple Minds playing on Nation 90s. That is Let There Be Love. It's Chilled 90s. And next, the debut hit for Tori Amos, Silent All These Years. Excuse

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This was a hit in 1993, a collaboration between Terence Trent D'Arby and Desiree. That song is called Delicate. You just heard that here on Nation 90s. And that's just about it for Chilled 90s tonight. If you've enjoyed it, please come back and join me. I'll be here again tomorrow night from 10. Final song comes from the Stone Roses.

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